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0: Og nummeret, vi fik her fra Paul Allen Coons, det var faktisk en Charlie Pride-klassiker. Vi er fremme ved sidste udspil fra min side, og det kommer fra Joanne og John & Cass. When He Comes, og der er vi over i gospelafdelingen.
1: I was in Jerusalem, standing on the Mount of Olives myself, actually in a hotel, facing the eastern wall, the gate called Golden. Got up one morning about daylight and pulled the curtains, and there was the whole city of Jerusalem. As the sun came up behind me, the sunlight hit that wall and that golden gate, and it actually looked like it turned to gold. And a chill went all over me, and I was thinking, I may be standing in the very spot that he'll return to on the Mount of Olives. And the song just kind of welled up in me and flowed out. And just a few minutes, I had it written, When He Comes.

0: Netop det er titlen på Donovans sang her fra 68, Juniper. 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Og albumets to singler, Rock Me og Love Oh Lover, der får han hjælp af guitaristen David Gilmour. 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Donovan har vi stadigvæk glæde af.
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0: Og jeg kan lige nå sådan en lille kuriositet netop med Peter Sellers. Og han havde et hit her i 65 med en talt version af Beatles-melodien af Hard Days and Night. Og en anden kendt Beatles-melodi, som også var på samme EP, det var Can't Buy Me Love.
2: Look here, I'll buy you a diamond ring, my friend, if it makes you feel all right. I'll get you anything, my friend, if it makes you feel all right.
3: Ah, but I don't care too much for money. Money can't buy me love.
2: Yeah, well, I'll give you all I've got to give. If you say you love me, true. I may not have a lot to give, but what I've got, I'll give to you.
3: But I don't care too much for money. Money cannot buy me love.
2: Can't buy me love?
3: No.
2: Everybody tells me so.
3: Not it.
2: Can't buy me love?
3: No.
2: Stop it. Well then, say you don't need no diamond ring. I'll be satisfied. Tell me that you want the kind of thing that money just can't buy.
3: But, you see, I just don't care too much for money. Money cannot buy me love.
2: I see. Well, good night.
3: Oh.
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